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Your shot to win $2,500 and be the owner of a horse for a day at Shenandoah Downs. I've got all the details for you after Lainey Wilson. It's 4x4 by you, 96.9 WSIG.

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Thanks to Second Wind Firearms in Timberville. Get more bang for that thing at Second Wind Firearms with WSIG. Why'd you come?

0: Dolly Parton, 96.9 WSIG. And how would you like to win $2,500? Well, we are giving you a shot to do just that by becoming the owner of a horse for a day at Shenandoah Downs. Now, how this works is we are going to play the Horsing Around Sounder at some point this week. Be caller number 9 to be in the running to be the owner of a horse. Now, you'll need to be at Shenandoah Downs on October 18th to be paired with a randomly selected horse. And then wherever that horse finishes is the payout that you will get, as much as $2,500. So we could be trying to get you rich. Yeah, you're welcome. Make sure you're listening all week long right here on 96.9 WSIG.
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11: 96.9 WSIG, Shenandoah Valley weather.
12: Partly cloudy tonight with a low at 55 to 58. Tomorrow, increasing clouds with a high at 86. Showers expected Saturday, rain for Sunday, highs in the low 60s. From the News Talk 92.1 and 550 WSVA Weather Center, I'm Frank Wilk.

The Night Shift with Robbie V on 96.9 WSIG. I've heard a lot of things over the years since moving here to the Shenandoah Valley, but there's something about Dayton Days that happens on Saturday that just proves that the Shenandoah Valley, well, it's God's country. Here's Blake Shelton, 96.9 WSIG.

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Thank you for all you do in taking on the job that most of us don't want to do. 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

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The JMU football Dukes facing off against the Marshall Herd this Saturday. 3:45 is the kickoff. But let me tell you, I think they're the favorite to win the Sun Belt. You're not going to be able to change my mind. It's Riley Green, 96.9 WSIG.

0: The Night Shift with Robbie V on 96.9 WSIG mentioned that the JMU football Dukes are facing off against the Marshall Thundering Herd over the weekend, and it's also family weekend. So just a reminder that there could be a lot of extra traffic. If you were thinking about going to Costco on Saturday or Sunday, you may want to go tomorrow before the families get into town. But we are so excited to welcome the families of JMU students. And don't forget, you want them to listen to good music all the time? 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

0: The Night Shift with Robbie V on 96.9 WSIG. And how would you like to win tickets to go see Whiskey Myers at Ting Pavilion in Charlottesville on Sunday? 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
2: The answer to Thursday morning's Paul Obaugh for Bragging Rights Breakfast Quiz. 5% of Americans have a $100 bill on them right now. We'll play again Friday morning at 7:30. Another chance to win the exclusive Bragging Rights hat. We get your Friday started with a first look at traffic and weather at 5:30. We'll shine the spotlight on Bluegrass with Les Irby at 5:35. And it's Friday, which means it's...
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4: 96.9 WSIG, Shenandoah Valley weather.
5: Partly cloudy tonight with a low at 55 to 58. Tomorrow, increasing clouds with a high at 86. Showers expected Saturday, rain for Sunday, highs in the low 60s. From the News Talk 92.1 at 550 WSVA Weather Center, I'm Frank Wilt. 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

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It may be the first day of October, but all day long I've had Feliz Navidad stuck in my head. Can someone tell me why? I'll be waiting. 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

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I think that song's reminding me that I get paid tomorrow. Man, I love getting paid. Here's Ella Langley getting paid a lot of ways with Love and Life Again. 96.9 WSIG.

0: The Night Shift with Robbie V on 96.9 WSIG. Today is National Hair Day. And I need to make a statement that may be controversial because I understand that there's a lot of people out there within the sound of my voice, you even, may have hair. But for people that don't have hair, like myself, like RJ Kelly, like Dave Thomas of the Real Country Morning Show, there needs to be days where we just celebrate bald people. Now, I can't speak to the fact that there may be a National Bald Day, but I've never heard of one. So all you people with hair, celebrate today because hopefully down the road, there will be a National Bald Day that we can all celebrate, at least here at 96.9 WSIG.
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43 days until we get that new album, Same Old Way by Randy Travis. It's 96.9 WSIG. Robbie V hanging out with you. Good evening and happy October. So good to be with you. Here's Ernest, What If I Could, 96.9 WSIG. You say.

The Night Shift with Robbie V on 96.9 WSIG. I feel like I'm having deja vu all over again because today is International Coffee Day, but I thought that was last week. We'll talk more about that coming up after Zach Top. I Never Lie, 96.9 WSIG. Well, it's

0: Willie Nelson on the road again, 96.9 WSIG. And I feel like I'm on the same road as I was last week because today is International Coffee Day. But I could have sworn either earlier this week or last week it was National Coffee Day. What's the difference? I mean, I love coffee, so I don't think there's any problem with celebrating the drink anymore. But I guess the real question I have is, what's better, iced coffee or hot coffee? Now, I will say this, and I will take this opinion to my deathbed, whether it's negative 30 degrees or whether it's 130 degrees, iced coffee is always better. But what say you? 540-432-1128. That's the Jeans Plumbing text line. Let me know your thoughts.
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I do love Riley Green on the new season of The Voice, but I do miss Blake Shelton. Never thought I'd say that. It's 96.9 WSIG. 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
1: Well, I guess it was back in 63 when eating my cooking got the better of me, so I asked this little girl I was going with to be my wife. Well, she said she would, so I said I do. But I'd have said I wouldn't if I'd have just knew how saying I do was gonna screw up all of my life. Well, the first few years weren't all that bad. I'll never forget the good times we had, cause I'm reminded every month when I send her the child support. Well, it wasn't too long till the lust all died, and I'll admit I wasn't too surprised the day I come home found my suitcase sitting out on the porch.

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See? Well, then they start talking about child support, alimony, and the cost of the court. Didn't take me long to figure out how far in the toilet I was. I'm telling you, they have made a mistake, cause it adds up to more than this cowboy makes. Besides, everything I've ever had worth taking, they've already took. 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

0: I let my wife told it I'm gonna be carrying food stamps. 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
4: Partly cloudy tonight with a low at 55 to 58. Tomorrow, increasing clouds with a high at 86. Showers expected Saturday, rain for Sunday, highs in the low 60s. From the News Talk 92.1 and 550 WSVA Weather Center, I'm Frank Wilk.

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From Merle Haggard to a little Lainey Wilson, 96.9 WSIG, it's The Night Shift with Robbie V. With phones, keys, wallet, the checklist, every time I leave the house. 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

0: Not going to lie, the whole situation's very, very creepy. It's the Night Shift with Robbie V on 96.9 WSIG, and I'm not sure if you've heard the story about the Tennessee woman, Krista Pike, who was supposed to be put down a couple of days ago for with a lethal injection, but turned out that the couple of doses that they gave her didn't work. She is alive, very well, and it being, you know, creepy, spooky season, I have to believe, and maybe this is just because I've watched way too many horror shows in my lifetime, that there's a bigger and more powerful being that is keeping her alive, which creeps me out. So I'm staying away from Tennessee, but I'm also staying away from her for the rest of, I guess, her life. It's 96.9 WSIG.
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Outlaw. It's Red Dirt Proud with JB Cloud. You'll hear music from artists like Cody Jinx, Tyler Childers, Brandi Carlile, plus outlaw tracks from Cody Johnson, Park McCollum, and Chris Stapleton. 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

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Wrapping things up. Time to punch that time clock and get the heck out of here. Thank you so much for hanging out with me, Shenandoah Valley. Let's do it again one more time this week, tomorrow, right here. Same time, same place. 96.9 WSIG. 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
2: The answer to Thursday morning's Paul Obafor Bragging Rights Breakfast Quiz. 5% of Americans have a $100 bill on them right now. We'll play again Friday morning at 7:30. Another chance to win the exclusive Bragging Rights hat. We get your Friday started with a first look at traffic and weather at 5:30. We'll shine the spotlight on bluegrass with Les Irby at 5:35. And it's Friday. 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
0: 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Waylon, Dolly, George, the Statlers, and the legends you grew up loving. Saturday.

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2: 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Shenandoah Valley weather.
3: Partly cloudy skies early this morning with a low at 55 to 58. Later today, some sunshine giving way to clouds at a high at 86. On Saturday, showers expected with a high at 60. Sunday, rain and 61. 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

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Every Saturday night, we're picking and grinning with the best in bluegrass. Bill Monroe, Rhonda Vincent, Ricky Skaggs, the Steel Drivers, and more. It's banjos, fiddles, harmonies, and high lonesome sound. Just the way Saturday night.

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1: Hi, everyone. I'm Craig Orndorff, the host of Weekend in the Country. 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
4: Partly cloudy skies early this morning with a low at 55 to 58. Later today, some sunshine giving way to clouds at a high at 86. On Saturday, showers expected with a high at 60. Sunday, rain and 61. From the News Talk 92.1 and 550 WSVA Weather Center, I'm Frank Wilt.
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1: The answer to Thursday morning's Paul Obaugh Ford Bragging Rights Breakfast Quiz. 5% of Americans have a $100 bill on them right now. We'll play again Friday morning at 7:30. Another chance to win the exclusive Bragging Rights hat. We get your Friday started with a first look at traffic and weather at 5:30. We'll shine the spotlight on Bluegrass with Les Irby at 5:35. And it's Friday, which means it's

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2: 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Shenandoah Valley weather.
3: Partly cloudy skies early this morning with a low at 55 to 58. Later today, some sunshine giving way to clouds at a high at 86. On Saturday, showers expected with a high at 60. Sunday, rain and 61. From the News Talk 92.1 and 550 WSVA Weather Center, I'm Frank Wilt.
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Every Saturday night, we're picking and grinning with the best in bluegrass. Bill Monroe, Rhonda Vincent, Ricky Skaggs, the Steel Drivers, and more. It's banjos, fiddles, harmonies, and high lonesome sound. Just the way Saturday night.

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1: Well, good morning. It's 444, your Friday morning. Traffic update for you this morning. 81 southbound, mile marker 243. We've got a vehicle crash there causing some delays, and the south exit ramp is closed. Once again, 81 southbound, mile marker 243 in Harrisonburg. There's a vehicle crash there that is causing some delays, and the south exit ramp is closed. 81 southbound, mile marker 243. Heads up there, look out for some delays. Try to avoid that area if you can. Thanks for being here on a Friday morning. Keep you posted on this situation as the morning rolls along. It's George Strait now, 96.9 WSIG.

96.9 WSIG, Justin Moore, time's ticking, 4:51, Real Country Morning Show for a Friday. Dave Thomas hitting the air a little bit early this morning. Traffic update to make you aware of, 81.

an southbound in Harrisonburg, mile marker 243. Motorists can expect delays due to a vehicle crash. The south exit ramp there is closed. That was updated just about 3 minutes ago. So once again, 81 southbound in Harrisonburg, mile marker 243. There's an accident there causing some delays, and the south exit ramp is closed. Heads up, be safe traveling through that area. Maybe find another way to go so you're not slowed down this morning. 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It's Trace, 96.9 WSIG.

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Riley Green. Think as you drunk. Friday morning, 5:11, on the air a little bit early. Got a traffic update for you this morning. 81 southbound in Harrisonburg, mile marker 243. 81 southbound in Harrisonburg, mile marker 243. Vehicle crash there is causing some backups, some slowdowns, delays, and the south exit ramp is closed. So you may encounter some of that this morning. So again, 81 southbound, mile marker 243. VDOT says a crash there. Motorists can expect delays. And the south exit ramp is closed right now. So sort of keep that in mind. As you're making your plans, maybe take a different direction. Try to avoid the area. I know I came through there this morning. Gosh, I guess it was 4-ish, a little after. And noticed the exit was closed. So heads up there that you've got a vehicle crash 81 southbound. Delays, you can expect those. And again, south exit ramp is closed. 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The wise motorist retires for less. Forecast for the area today going to be sunny and hot.

0: tomorrow, look for some rain in the early part of the day. Cloudy skies. The high tomorrow, 60 to 65. So potentially a 30-degree swing from today to tomorrow downward. Chance of precip on Saturday, 60%. Going to be kind of on again, off again from what I'm understanding. Cloudy skies and definitely much cooler. Tomorrow night, showers are going to increase a bit. The low 55 Saturday night. Showers expected on Sunday. Daytime high of 65. Then for Monday, sunny and 70. It is 58 and clear at our studios in Harrisonburg right now for your Friday morning. 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

0: WSIG, I just discovered one of my goals in life is to be able to tell someone, you came a long way going the wrong way. You ain't got to go. Or you do have to go. Just get out of here. I don't want to see you. All right, so we got a traffic situation for you this morning. 81 southbound. Mile marker 243 in Harrisonburg. There's a vehicle crash there and the south ramp is closed. So 81 southbound. Motorists can expect delays due to a vehicle crash and the south ramp is closed. If you're trying to get on 81 there, 243 to go south, ain't going to happen. Wouldn't be prudent, as the first President Bush would say. So 81 southbound, mile marker 243. Delays there due to a crash and the south exit ramp is closed. Everything else seems to be open and flowing for your Friday morning. No disruptions or delays that we can see as of right now, but if you see something and we're not saying it, hit us up on the WSVA Traffic and News tip line 540-214-2500 and let us know. 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Sunny and hot today, high close to 90. Possible showers moving in this evening overnight, low dropping to 60. Then tomorrow, hit or miss showers during the day, cloudy skies and a cool down of 60 to 65. Better chance of rain tomorrow night and Sunday. The low tomorrow night, 55. The high on Sunday is going to be 65. Right now, looking at 58 degrees and clear conditions at our studios in Harrisonburg. But Johnny Cash and a boy named Sue from 96.9 WSIG.
1: Well, my daddy left home when I was 3, and he didn't leave much to Ma and me. Just this old guitar and an empty bottle of booze. Now, I don't blame him because he run and hid, but the meanest thing that he ever did was before he left, he went and named me Sue. Well, he must have thought that it was quite a joke, and it got a lot of laughs from lots of folks. Seems I had to fight my whole life through. Some gal would giggle and I'd get red, and some guy'd laugh and I'd bust his head. I'll tell you, life ain't easy for a boy named Sue. 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

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And I knew that scar on his cheek and his evil eye. He was big and bent and gray and old, and I looked at him and my blood

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I tell you, I fought tougher men, but I really can't remember when. He kicked like a mule and he bit like a crocodile. I heard him laugh and then I heard him cuss, and he went for his gun and I pulled mine first. He stood there looking at me and I saw him smile. He said, "Son, this world is rough, and if a man's gonna make it, he's gotta be tough. And I know I wouldn't be there to help you along. So I give you that name, and I said goodbye. I knew you'd have to get tough or die. And it's that name that helped to make you strong." Yeah. He said, "Now you just fought one hell of a fight, and I know you hate me, and you got the right to kill me now, and I wouldn't blame you if you do. But you ought to thank me before I die for the gravel in your guts and the spit in your eye, 'cause I'm the that named you Sue." Yeah, what could I do? What could I do?

0: 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And if I ever have a son, I think I'm gonna name him Bill or George, anything but Sue. I still ain't that man.
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96.9 WSIG, Tanya Tucker, If It Don't Come Easy, 535. Real Country Morning Show for Friday with Dave Thomas. Good morning. Good news. The situation on Interstate 81 southbound at mile marker 243 is cleared up now. So taking a peek at the map, we see no disruptions or delays for you as of right now. Now, as always, if you're seeing something and we're not saying it, hit us up on the WSVA Traffic and News tip line, 540-214-2500. Let us know. 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But as of right now, should be smooth sailing for you getting around the Shenandoah Valley, heading into or away from wherever you're going on a Friday morning. We're going to see sunshine today. It's going to be warm, close to 90 today. So kind of be ready for that. Yeah, it's going to be a scorcher out there. Cloudy tonight, low dropping to about 55. Overnight rain expected to move in. And then tomorrow, excuse me, a passing shower.

0: hour. It's going to be much cooler tomorrow. Excuse me. Daytime high Saturday is going to be 60 to 65. So dramatic swing from today to tomorrow. Right now around the area, 58 degrees. Sorry about that. My breakfast is fighting back or biting back. 58 degrees, clear skies right now in Harrisonburg. Coming up next, Les Irby going to shine the spotlight on bluegrass on WSIG.
1: 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Waylon, Dolly, George, the Statlers, and the legends you grew up loving. 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

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Thank you for all the hard work that comes with providing for us. 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

96.9 WSIG, Tim McGraw's Indian Outlaw 550 Real Country Morning Show for Friday with Dave Thomas. Good morning. How you doing? Welcome, welcome, welcome. It is Friday. If you're needing motivation to get out of the bed, maybe that will help. I was going through my prayers this morning. I thought, Lord, thank you, especially today is Friday. Oh, yeah, we'll take it. Taking a check out the streets. Everything seems to be open and flowing. No disruptions or delays on the interstates or the main highways around the Shenandoah Valley this morning. But if you're seeing something and we're not seeing it, dial us up on the WSVA Traffic and News Tip Line 540-214-2500 and let us know. 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Going to see some sunshine today. Some clouds around too, and it's going to be hot. High 85 to 90. Cloudy with maybe some rain overnight. 55 to low. And then tomorrow, passing shower here or there in the early part of the day. Rain moving in for tomorrow night. High tomorrow, though, dramatically cooler. 60 to 65 the high on Saturday. That's going to be a great day for Dayton days in Dayton for sure. Right now, we're looking at clear conditions, 58 degrees in Harrisonburg with Carly Pierce, What He Didn't Do on WSIG. Every-

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Love that song. Miami, 557. It's a Free Flicks Friday. 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

0: 96.9 WSIG, the Desert Rose Band. She Don't Love Nobody. 6:04. Happy Friday morning with Dave Thomas. 81 is doing 81 things this morning. Traffic update for you this morning. 81 northbound in Augusta County, mile marker 226.5. 81 northbound in Augusta County, mile marker 226.5. A tractor-trailer crash has the left shoulder and the left lanes closed of northbound traffic. So 81 northbound, mile marker 226.5 in Augusta County. Tractor-trailer crash, the left shoulder and the left lanes are closed. So try to avoid that area if you possibly can. 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Today is Free Flicks Friday. Looking for caller number 9. Got a pair of tickets up for grabs to Zeus Digital Theaters in Waynesboro. Good morning, you're caller 9. Who is this?
1: Deborah.
0: Hey, Deborah, what's happening?
1: On my way to work.
0: And which town do you work in, Deborah?
1: I work in Stewart's Draft.
0: Work in Stewart's Draft. Well, Deborah, how would you like to go check out a movie at Zeus Digital Theaters in Waynesboro?
1: All right.
0: Yeah, you're our winner. Free Flicks Friday going on. Got free tickets all day long. Now, Deborah, here's a question for you. Are you gonna be generous and take someone with you? Are you gonna be Deborah and go twice by yourself?
1: Take somebody with me.
0: Okay. All right, and you had that person picked out yet, or are you gonna make them work for it?
1: Oh yeah.
0: All right. Well, enough said. Deborah said, mind your own business there, nosy boy. Hush. All right, Deborah, listen, we're gonna get your information so we can set you up with your tickets. But tell everybody how you spell country on your way to work on a

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1: Yes. W-S-I-G.
0: She got it. She knew where she was going with it. Congratulations, Deborah. We got more chances to win coming up throughout the day, so be listening for your chance to win Free Flicks Friday. 6:06 now here on a Friday. Morgan Wallen, I'm the problem. 96.9 WSIG. 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

96.9 WSIG. Bama's in a hurry for Friday, 6:12. Good morning. Real Country Morning Show with Dave Thomas. Heads up, traffic update. 81 northbound in Augusta County, mile marker 226.5. A tractor-trailer crash at 81 northbound, mile marker 226.5. The left shoulder and the left lane are closed. So heads up, there could be some delays for you this morning. 81 northbound, mile marker 226.5 in Augusta County. Tractor-trailer crash has closed the left lane and the left shoulder. Time to get you out of the gate. What you need to know to start your day. A new law went into effect yesterday in Virginia involving tobacco sales. Now, customers must be at least 21 to buy, and clerks are supposed to now check the ID of everyone making a purchase. Retailers are also expected to ensure that all employees go through state-provided training for tobacco sales. There's a temporary emergency measure in place in Virginia this month that allows trucks carrying hay to be wider. Vehicles hauling hay now can be up to 12 feet wide through the

0: be at Pence Middle School. You can find Dayton Days on Facebook to get more details. From the world of sports last night, baseball playoffs, Atlanta beat Philadelphia 6-2. The Braves move on now to the National League Division Series. They'll take on the Dodgers tomorrow night in L.A. National Football League last night, Thursday night coverage. It was Cleveland getting a last-second field goal to beat the Pittsburgh Steelers 27-24. This Sunday, the Washington Commanders face off with Indianapolis in London. They'll kick off Sunday morning at 9:30. Yeah, 9:30 Sunday morning for your Commanders football. Hear that one on WSVA 92.1 FM or 550 AM. Baltimore playing host to the Tennessee Titans on Sunday. They'll play at 1 o'clock. 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College football tomorrow, JMU hosting Marshall. Thundering Herd rolling into town tomorrow, 3:45, the kickoff at Bridgeforth Stadium. And the Bridgewater Eagles on the road traveling to face Randolph-Macon tomorrow at 1. The World of NASCAR Racing is in Las Vegas on Sunday. They'll get started at 5:30. Today is National Custodial Workers Recognition Day. Those folks who clean up after you, say hello, learn their name. Hardworking folks, salute to National Custodial Workers Recognition Day. Also, it's National Manufacturing Day and National Smarties Day, which might be my favorite candy, to be honest with you. Celebrity birthdays today include Lorraine Bracco from The Sopranos turning 72. Greg Jennings from Restless Heart is also turning 72 today. Country singer Kelly Willis is turning 58. And actress and talk show host Kelly Ripa is 56. And that's what you need to know to start your Friday with 96.9 WSIG.
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2: Headed northbound on I-81 at mile marker 226 in Augusta County, expect delays due to a tractor-trailer crash. The north left shoulder and left lane are currently closed. If you're seeing it and we're not saying it, call the W.
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1: 96.9 WSIG, Shenandoah Valley weather.
2: Sunshine this morning, some clouds this afternoon, and a high at 86. Tonight, a little rain on the way with a low at 57. Tomorrow, partly sunny after morning shower, the high at 62. Rain expected.

tomorrow. Thanks a lot, Frank. We've got clear skies, 58 degrees, and Singer's Glen, 619 now for your Friday morning with Carrie Underwood. Getting blown away, 96.9 WSIG. Good morning.

96.9 WSIG, Waylon Jennings. Are you sure Hank done it this way? 625 Real Country Morning Show for Friday. Some good news. Situation, it was 81 northbound in Augusta County. Seems to have cleared itself up. So things are flowing and open again. No disruptions or delays on the interstates or the highways right now. But if you're seeing something and we're not seeing it, hit us up on the WSVA Traffic and News Tip Line, 540-214-2500. 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It's Luke on SI.

And Dolly Parton, 9 to 5, 6:32 on a Friday. One more work day to get through. Get into some country music news, notes, and nuggets out of Nash Vegas. Speaking of Dolly, by the way, she's going to be honored posthumously with the Country Radio Broadcaster's Artist Humanitarian Award during what's called Country Radio Seminar that's held next year. It's a big event. It goes on March 17th through the 19th in Nashville. Now, Dolly was informed about this before she died, so she knew she was getting it. Her philanthropic work includes education, healthcare, disaster relief, medical research, so much more. Of course, Imagination Library, one of her best-known efforts. Others who've won this award include Luke Combs, Kenny Chesney, Kane Brown, and Jelly Roll. No offense to those fellas. No offense. I'm fans of all of them. No offense to those fellas. But can I just say, why the blank did we not honor Dolly before now? What were we thinking? Country radio sometimes is the stupidest bunch of people. I mean, look at all the things Dolly Parton has done through her career. And no offense to Luke Combs, he's done a lot, especially for Hurricane Helene efforts. Kenny Chesney's done a lot. Kane Brown and Jelly Roll, they've given back. But gosh almighty, Dolly Parton has given way so much more. That should have been something she should have lived to see all the way through. Sorry, that's a bone of contention for me. When we honor folks, but when it's way too late, that irks me. Hey, Riley Green fans, tickets going on sale today. That's Just Me. That's the name of the tour. He's going to be coming to Columbia, Maryland next July. I'm going to check out tickets for Riley Green. Zach Topp celebrating a major career milestone after his debut album Cold Beer and Country Music earned platinum celebration status. His breakout hit, I Never Lie, also reached 4 times platinum status as well. Hey, Travis Tritt's had to cancel more shows, or at least postpone them. He's pulling out of the Country Calling Festival at Ocean City, Maryland this weekend as he continues to recover from pneumonia. New music coming out today includes Lee Bryce dropping a 32-song album called Sunriser All-Nighter. And one of those songs, Vince Gill's going to join him. It's called Never Meet Your Heroes. Miranda Lambert's new song, a new album that's

0: 12 songs on it, which is small compared to Lee Bryce. 12 tracks. It's called Crisco. Ella Langley and Chris Stapleton also joining in to help Miranda Lambert on some of that album. And Wynonna's new one called The Hard Truth. It's 10 songs produced by her husband, Michael Scott Cactus Moser. The pair co-wrote 9 of the songs. If you're a Wynonna fan, her new album, The Hard Truth, is out today as well. And that is today's Country Music News Notes and Nuggets here from 96.9 WSIG. 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
2: One more sunny day and then some rain. Hi, this is Frank Welt in for Jeff Ishii. And here's your ag forecast on 96.9 WSIG. We'll see plenty of sunshine, very warm temperatures again today. Afternoon high up to about 88. Then tonight, some showers move in. We'll see some showers around tomorrow, especially in the morning. Then a break before more rain on the way tomorrow night and Sunday. High on Sunday and Saturday, only in the low 60s. Looking ahead to next week, sunshine returns on Monday and some cool overnight temperatures. The daytime high will be around 70 on Monday, staying in the low and mid 60s for the rest of the week. First couple of nights of the week, Monday, Tuesday, and Wednesday, some people may see frost around the valley. Most areas getting down to 40, but some of the colder spots could easily make it into the 30s. Sunset tonight will be at 6:56.
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96.9 WSIG Jelly Roll's new one. It's called Put Your Hands Up Unless You're Driving. And then, of course, both hands on the wheel. 10 and 2 position, please. 646, Real Country Morning Show with Dave Thomas. Speaking of driving, everything seems to be okay on the roads. No disruptions or delays as of right now. We've had a few speed bumps earlier this morning, but they seem to have cleared themselves up. So hopefully that stays that way for the remainder of your Friday. But as always, if you're seeing something and we're not seeing it, call the W.

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5: For WSVA News, I'm Lyndon Kaiser. A Stanton man is now in custody on multiple sexual assault-related charges. Augusta County Sheriff Donald Smith reports that Chelio Davis was arrested yesterday at his home at Briarwood Apartments in a joint operation with the U.S. Marshal's Office that utilized local SWAT, canine, and drone teams from the Augusta County Sheriff's Office. The 37-year-old Davis has been charged with multiple felonies, including assault and battery of a family member third offense, strangulation, abduction, and rape. Davis is currently being held without bond at Middle River Regional Jail. Milling and paving operations will be taking place on Edom Road. WSVA's Carolyn Unger has the details.
6: Harrisonburg Public Works reports that operations will begin on Monday and are planned to be completed on Thursday. Work will take place between the hours of 7 a.m. and 5 p.m. North Liberty Street will be down to one lane with flagging operations, and Edom Road will be closed to through traffic with flaggers assisting any traffic to the businesses on the street.
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8: Increasing clouds today. It's going to be warm with a high at 86. Wind south at 6 to 12 miles per hour. Tonight, a little rain with a low at 57. Tomorrow morning shower, then partly sunny and a high at 62. Rain

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1: It is 62 in Stanton right now. Congratulations to Belinda in Edinburgh. 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

0: 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How you doing? Thanks for being here on a Friday. So if you enter to win tickets to see Whiskey Myers at Ting Pavilion on Friday night, check your phone. I've notified our five winners. They are Jillian from Rockingham, Tammy from Churchville, John from Woodstock, Jessica from Stewart's Draft. We've got one other I did not have a name for, but I've texted you. So if you enter to win Whiskey Myers tickets, check your phone, see whether you get a text message from us, because there's some information that I need from you. So check your phone right now. Reach out to me. Let's get this deal done for a Friday, all right? So I'm going to ask you this question. How honest of a person do you think you are? You're driving to work. You got bills to pay. Maybe things are tight. Let me ask you this question. Would $128,000 make a positive impact in your life? Man in Texas goes to an ATM. Bag sitting on top of the ATM. 128 grand inside. What would you do? Because he immediately called police. Here's Chief Brooke Rollins and Detective Gina Miller talking about this man turning over 128 G's.
1: To find that kind of money or that amount of money is certainly rare. That's very unusual. Am I reading this correctly? Somebody found 128. Which officer has it?
2: I've never had a case like this before. There was no indication of a crime occurring. It looked like it was just left there by accident.
1: He just thinks it's the right thing to do and doesn't think it goes beyond that.
2: I've had cases where Good Samaritans have turned in property that they found. Wallets, IDs, things like that. But in the case of $128,000, I've never had somebody turn in that kind of money before.
0: The money was accidentally left behind by a Brinks employee emptying out the ATM, left the cash behind. The man who turned it in did not want to be identified. He just wants to live his life. Now, I'd like to sit here and tell you I'm a fairly honest person. I try to be. Trying to, you know, I fail miserably every day. I fall short of the glory of God. I'd like to think that I would do the right thing. I feel most confident that I would. But when I tell you $128,000 would make a big difference in my life. But here's what it boils down to for me. That's not my money, and there's no way I can benefit from it. The long-term ramifications of me keeping that money far outweigh the few little things that might go my way. Because the heavens would fall down, is kind of what I'm saying. So we're asking you on Facebook and Instagram. I'd love to get your feedback on the Jeans Plumbing text line this morning. You find $128,000, and I believe it was in a nondescript bag because they didn't know who it belonged to. They had to do a little digging around. A nondescript bag, no identifying markers. You find $128,000 sitting on the ATM. What are you going to do? Again, the Jeans Plumbing text line is open, 540-432-1128, or share your thoughts on Facebook or Instagram.
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4: Roads have cleared up out there. No accidents or major delays to pass on to you currently, but if you're seeing it and we're not saying it, call the WS.
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0: Cancer. Someday we hope it's nothing more than a six-letter word. 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
1: 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Shenandoah Valley weather.
2: Sunshine this morning, some clouds this afternoon, and a high at 86. Tonight, a little rain on the way with a low at 57. Tomorrow, partly sunny after morning shower, the high at 62. Rain expected Sunday and 63. From the News Talk 92.1 and 550 WSVA Weather Center, I'm Frank Will.
3: Thanks a lot, Frank. 722, sunny skies, 60 degrees in Raleigh Springs for your Friday morning. With Tracy Bird doing the watermelon crawl, 96.9 WSIG.

96.9 WSIG. Occasionally, there was a switch in Daddy's hands. She forgot to mention that. 728 Real Country Morning. Dave Thomas here. Thanks for hanging out on a Friday. You may need to explain what a switch is to your kids or grandkids. Hey, coming up, we're going to play the Paul Obot for Bragging Rights Breakfast Quiz. Testing your knowledge on a Friday morning. Right now, Ella Langley. It's Love and Life Again on WSIG.

96.9 WSIG. Ella Langley's Loving Life Again. Yeah, she's riding a high right now. There's no doubt about that. I don't know that there's anybody hotter in the entertainment industry than Ella Langley. 7:32. Good morning. Happy Friday morning with Dave Thomas. Playing the Paul Obafor Bragging Rights Breakfast Quiz, presented by Paul Obafor in Stanton. Are you ready? On the line today, we've got the exclusive Bragging Rights hat for you. Listen carefully. Somebody out there devised a very dangerous survey, and they ask couples, married, in relationships, whatever, they ask couples about their relationship with one another. A recent survey of couples discovered that blank was the most popular word used to describe their significant other. What was that word? Once again, a recent survey of couples discovered that blank was the most popular word used to describe their significant other. What is it? 540-432-1128,

1-800-432-1128. First correct caller that's not won from us in the last 30 days, you're a winner. A recent survey of couples discovered that blank was the most

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0: 96.9 WSIG. For somebody that ain't his girl, she sure knows a lot about him. Or he knows a lot about her. 740, good morning. Real Country Morning Show with Dave Thomas. We're playing the Paul Obama Ford Bragging Rights Breakfast Quiz this morning. According to a recent survey of couples, this survey discovered that blank was the most popular word to describe their significant other. What's the word? Good morning, WSIG. Hello, what's the answer?
1: Is it babe?
0: Babe? Nope, that's not what it is. Try again, please. Thanks. WSIG, good morning. Hello, what do you think the answer is?
1: Is it honey?
0: Nope, not honey. Try again, please. Thanks. WSIG, good morning.
2: Hey, is it sexy?
0: Not sexy. That's a good answer. Try again, please. Thank you. Good morning, WSIG. Hello, what's the answer?
1: Is it baby?
0: Not baby. Try again, please. Thanks.
1: Thank you.
0: WSIG, good morning. Hello, what's the answer?
1: Is it love?
0: Love. Nope, that's not it. Try again, please. Thanks.
1: Thank you.
0: Good morning, WSIG. Hello, what's the answer?
3: Okay, I'm going to go kind of off the track here, but I'm going to say stubborn.
0: Yeah, that's exactly it. It is stubborn. Who is this?
3: This is Keith from Greenville.
0: Keith, how you doing, man?
3: I'm doing good. How about yourself?
0: I'm doing pretty good, Keith. I'm gonna say something very dangerous here that may get you and I both killed, but I'm gonna say it anyway. All of the previous callers that got incorrect guesses were women. You're the first dude to come up and you say stubborn. So I think you and I may be sleeping on the couch tonight. I'm not sure.
3: Well, you know, I'm kind of stubborn.
0: You recognize yourself in that, huh?
3: I did.
0: You're not saying that about them. You're saying it about yourself.
3: Maybe both.
0: Oh, okay. All right. Very good. Well, Keith, listen, it paid off for you, man. You've won the exclusive.

0: to bragging rights hat for telling us the most popular word couples use to describe one another is stubborn. You've won the bragging rights hat, man. Congratulations.
1: All right. That sounds great. Been wanting one.
0: Awesome. Awesome. Well, hang on a second. We'll set you up with it. Tell us how you spell country in the morning.
1: Okay. I'd say W-S-I-G.
0: Way to go, Keith. Yes. Stubborn. A survey of couples. The most popular word they use to describe their significant other. Stubborn. Play again Monday morning. 7:30. 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

WSIG, Riley Green. I wish grandpa's never died. 7:49, Real Country Morning Show with Dave Thomas. Hopefully you're doing okay for a Friday. Thanks for being here. Keep listening for the ticket window to open. Your chance to win tickets to Fear Forest. Continuing today. When it sounds, be caller number 9 to win tickets to Fear Forest. Opening tonight in Harrisonburg. Welcome to the haunting season. So there's an old saying that says, a day late and a dollar short. And honestly, if I were to ever write an autobiography, that'd probably be the title of my book. I'd usually just missed it by that much, as Maxwell Smart would say. Earlier this week, my back was itching so bad. I was in R.J. Kelly's studio because, you know, R.J.'s a diva. He's got his own studio here. He's swank. He's broadcasting royalty. And I was in RJ's studio. My back was itching so bad. Well, there's carpeting on the wall in there to soundproof it. So I just leaned up against the wall and started, you know, sliding side to side to scratch my back. And he laughed. We laughed about it. And I left RJ's studio because he kicked me out. And I was thinking, man, if there was just a place I could go and let somebody scratch my back. Well, there's a man in China who's making about $15,000 a month because he owns 2 scratching salons. People come in and pay to have their back scratched. Either it's itching or they use it for stress relief. His employees have super long fingernails. I don't know how you bill that. I'm not sure if it's even legal in Virginia. It's a scratching salon. I can just hear the jokes and the rumors floating around. But 15 grand a month? I may investigate this. I mean, what would the overhead be other than, you know, renting a storefront? All you need is some folks with long fingernails.

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5: For WSVA News, I'm Lyndon Kaiser. Authorities are asking for the public's help locating a missing woman from Augusta County. 61-year-old Christine Denise Hinkle was last seen Wednesday in Fishersville, but was reported missing yesterday by a family member. She's a white woman with blonde hair and blue eyes. She's 5 feet 2 inches tall and weighs 130 pounds. Anyone with information about this missing person should contact the Augusta County Sheriff's Office. Governor Abigail Spanberger unveiled the 2026 Virginia Energy Plan yesterday in Richmond. Spanberger said the blueprint will keep Virginia on track for a net zero power sector by 2050.
6: In this plan, we map out the various pathways that we can take to ensure that Virginia is home to reliable, local, clean, and importantly, affordable energy into the future.
5: Meanwhile, area state Senator Mark Obenchain issued a statement saying the governor's energy plan is deeply disturbing and it will cost Virginians $127 billion through 2050. For WSVA News, I'm Lyndon Kaiser.
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8: Increasing clouds today. It's going to be warm with a high at 86. Wind south at 6 to 12 miles per hour. Tonight, a little rain with a low at 57. Tomorrow, morning shower, then partly sunny and a high at 62. Rain expected Sunday with a high at 63. From the News Talk 92.1 and 550 WSVA Weather Center, I'm Frank Wilt.
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96.9 WSIG. 804 Real Country Friday morning with Dave Thomas. Hopefully things are going well for you as we're heading into the weekend. Beautiful start. Going to be a major cool down from today to tomorrow. It's going to be hot today, but oh, we're going to love tomorrow. Frank's got forecast details coming up in just a little bit. Right now, Bailey and the boys. I wish I had a heart of stone. 96.9 WSIG. Good morning.

0: look moving on. 96.9 WSIG. What he's really trying to say is he hates himself for being so stupid.
1: Yeah, don't be dumb.
2: That could be a segue to what we're doing here.
0: It could be. Typically it is. Not today.
1: Okay. All right.
0: That's Lyndon Kaiser. He's joining us from the newsroom. We do this segment here called In Other News about this time every day. It's usually news, sorta, kinda.
1: News stories.
0: News, sorta. I like that. Because Lyndon does the real hard hitting news. And he does the factual news. And he's so busy, he didn't have time to see the crap that I read. But I saw this morning. And I thought this was just banterable, if you will.
2: Oh, yeah, I'm sure.
0: Ever watch Wheel of Fortune?
2: Oh, yeah, America's Game.
0: America's Game, love it. Vanna White has been a staple on that show forever.
2: Yeah, almost literally, yes.
0: Yeah, for sure. According to some new findings, we'll call them, Vanna White has received letters of proposal of marriage over 3,500 times while she's been on Wheel of Fortune.
2: How many did she accept?
0: I don't think any.
2: Oh.
0: Because she was married from 1990 until 2002. She was married, had a couple of kids. And then she and her first husband divorced. And she dated a guy for a long time. They never got married. And then she started dating a fella in 2012. They just got married earlier.

0: this year.
1: Wow.
0: They dated from 2012 to 2026 before they got married.
1: Wow.
0: Yeah.
1: You have to really make sure.
0: I don't think he was one of the fellas who sent her a letter going, oh, Vanna, my Vanna.
1: You know, Weird Al has a song about Vanna White.
0: Oh, does he really?
1: Yes.
0: I did not know that.
1: Yeah.
0: I did not know. I try to stay away from Weird Al. He brings out Weird Dave, and that's not a good thing. So.
1: Well, that's, you know, I'm not surprised to hear that. But
0: see,
1: at the same time.
0: I was.
1: I'm really.
0: Maybe I'm the doofus. Okay, I am the doofus in the room. Let's not say maybe. I am the doofus in the room. But I just never thought. I bet if I write Vanna a letter and tell her how I like that green sequins dress she wore on Thursday, September 13th.
1: Yeah.
0: She's gonna go. Oh, there's my

0: 15 minutes because she just kept wanting to talk because we were in North Carolina. She's from South Carolina.
1: Mm-hmm.
0: She liked our accents, and so it was kind of like homecoming for her. And we knew a lot about her. You know, we were asking her about because she had a line of yarn because she crochets.
1: Well, now that.
0: You didn't know this?
1: No, I didn't.
0: She crochets. She's like when because the way they do Wheel of Fortune, they'll do like 6 or 8 episodes in a day.
1: Yeah.
0: And she's off for a while. And she said when her kids were in high school, she made all their clothes. She crocheted
1: Holy smokes.
0: She's very very talented, very down to earth. And I think that's what it is about her. I think that's what it is about her that people look at her and go, man, she's so approachable. I bet she'd love me.
1: Well, see, that's kind of what I'm... Well, that's kind of what I was thinking. You know, it's like she's there, you know, some person, some lonely hearts watching going, I see her every night. She doesn't get to talk very much. All she does is spin the letter. She's so nice. She seems nice. She seems like the girl next door. She's so pretty.
0: Right.
1: I think I'll propose
0: marriage. I think I'll propose her. Yeah.
1: Through a letter.
0: We would be great. I could live off of what she makes easily.
1: Exactly.
0: Easily. I don't know if you saw this earlier this week, but there was some young fellas, late teens, early 20s, we'll call, I don't know, hanging out after an Ella Langley concert. And they weren't backstage, but they were behind the fence where Ella comes out to get into the vehicle to drive away. And she could tell the guy was recording.
1: Now, how old is this guy, Kate?
0: Again, late teens, early 20s.
1: Okay.
0: And he goes, Ella, how many likes do I need to get on this video for you and I to go on a date? And she just went, there's not enough in the world, and shook her head.
1: Good for her.
0: Well,
1: I'm sorry.
0: He
1: I
0: said,
1: know.
0: Well, I had to shoot my shot. No, if you're going to shoot your shot, son, go with some gusto. Not how many likes do
1: how
0: I need to get.
1: How many likes do I need to get is like, how, I mean,
0: yeah,
1: it's almost
0: because
1: like.
0: Because it becomes about you, not about her. See, if you told her, hey, I like that green sequins dress you wore on September 13th, she'd have fell for that.
1: How about if she just said, how about if he just said, hey, I think you and I have a lot in common. Would you like to go out
0: and
1: find out if that's true?
0: Yeah.
1: Something like that.
0: Yeah, I mean,
1: something a little more personal.
0: At least come up with something creative other than how many likes do I need to get?
1: Even just let's go out. Want to go get some coffee?
0: Tell her it's about you without telling her it's about you.
1: Yeah.
0: 817-969 WSIG. Good morning.
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1: Roads have cleared up out there. No accidents or major delays to pass on to you currently, but if you're seeing it and we're not saying it, call the WS.
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0: 96.9 WSIG 829 Lone Star. What about now? Real Country Morning Show with Dave Thomas. Special guest in the studio, Jennifer Armstrong is with us from FFA. Hello.
1: Good morning, Dave. Thanks for having me.
0: Thank you for coming in.
1: Sure.
0: Now, before we discuss FFA, I need to drill down to the source here and dispel a rumor.
1: Oh, no.
0: There's a rumor going around that your husband started a Facebook page so he would have a platform to defend himself against some of the things you say about him. Is that true or not true?
1: I guess it's true. I guess it's true. But now I can also publicly harass him, so, you know.
0: Yeah.
1: He can defend himself now.
0: When I saw you announce that he had created a Facebook page, I went, okay, wait a minute.
1: There goes the neighborhood, literally. Now I have to really tamp down my comments.
0: Yeah, did hell freeze over or something?
1: I mean, honestly, a lot of people thought that because he was just adamant that he would never have one, and here we are.
0: I remember you saying that years ago, so that's what makes me laugh.
1: Here we are. So he's got the grumpy old man Facebook page.
0: There you go. You know. Awesome. Hey, Mike, welcome to the family, my friend. Yeah. Come on over. We'll stand and point at clouds on our lawns together. So much going on right now with FFA. Where do we start?
1: The floodgates have really opened for us in the best way on the foundation side of FFA. Our FFA association and our students and chapters are always super busy. Their calendars would blow your mind at the things that they're doing. But we are so fortunate. Virginia FFA Foundation has just had so much success in the past 5 or 6 years, and our growth is just exploding. And I want to talk about that a little bit because we do have a lot of local ties to some of these things that are happening. Mm-hmm. First of all, I have to plug our gala. That is a black tie event that we like to say is fancy but not stuffy. So you're not going to come and feel like you have to use the right fork and hold your pinky up when you drink your water. But we do, like, us girls want to get, especially those of us who actually operate farms, it's nice to put on a fancy dress and get dressed up for a good cause.
0: Now, black tie, does that go?
1: That's loose.
0: Does that go with a camo tux?
1: Sure. People who wear cowboy hats and Western suits, and we say black tie, but dudes, you can wear a suit.
0: Just dress up.
1: Right. Just wear a nice suit. Yeah. Because what really counts is what us women are wearing.
0: Nobody
1: cares what you're wearing. They just want to see all the dresses. But so
0: you open the thing, though, because men are going to go, well, then why does it matter what I wear?
1: No. Don't get.
0: Because there's going to be a picture, fellas.
1: Yeah. Just let your wife dress you.
0: There you go. When is that event coming
1: up? That is December 12th. It's here again at Hotel Madison. Mm-hmm. They treat us so well. The food is amazing.
0: Oh, yeah.
1: And we just have a great night. You can get information. You can get information on anything I'm talking about pretty much at supportffa.org.
0: Okay.
1: Those tickets are on sale. Tables are on sale. We welcome companies and corporate sponsors. Hint, hint.
0: Hint, hint.
1: Let us know.
0: Harrisonburg Media Group.
1: Yeah. Hint, hint. Yeah, exactly. Well, and I have to say, the blue camo shirts.
0: Yes.
1: Just so you all know, when you all support those blue camo shirts, that money goes to Give FFA Day, which actually happens in February. But that goes to our jacket scholarship program. So you really are helping local kids. We've given away over 900 jackets since its inception.
0: Wow.
1: And the teachers nominate those kids based on financial needs.
0: That's awesome.
1: Really proud of that program.

0: and there's nothing like getting a crispy new corduroy jacket with your name on the front.
1: And we still have some of the blue shirts here, so you can buy and pick a minimum $10 donation.
0: Yeah, and we so appreciate that partnership. Now I'm going to go into some other things. Another new program we started, which is a very unique way to support FFA. We do like to meet everybody where they are, because we do a lot of asks throughout the year, mm-hmm. but that's not because we expect everybody to give to everything. We want you to give to where, you know, what means
1: multiple
0: the most to you.
1: Yes. Multiple opportunities.
0: So we just started a gift of grain program, which I'm so excited about. Virginia Poultry Growers Co-op partnered with us. They're our very first pilot mill. So if you sell corn to the co-op in Broadway, you can donate a portion of your load at the scale.
1: Wow.
0: And it's simple. You just say, I want to donate, you know, this truckload, this ton, this pound. I'm sure they don't go down to the pound.
1: Right.
0: You know, we want to donate this portion to FFA, which means that is income you do not have to report. Mm-hmm. And that they just cut a check to us and they cut a check to you. It's that simple.
1: And Uncle Sam is going,
0: we don't want to talk about it. But there's a great big banner at the mill, and there's signs out front. And Grant Martin has been wonderful to work with at the co-op. And so we're very excited for that. And then we're hoping that mills like down in the big crop land will pick it up.
1: Sure.
0: But we really want to give VPGZT some props for, you know, starting this with
1: being the exception.
0: Exception. Another thing that we're going to do in 2027, we're going to be raffling off a gator. That's thanks to a partnership with James River Equipment. You can't find any information on that yet because you know, charitable gaming laws are wild, so we're still working all that out, but trust me, you will hear about it. I will be here to talk about it. We are so excited for that. And then let me think, what else? We have a couple of local endowments. So we have a very strong endowment program that has grown exponentially in the past through the 2 to 3 years. And what that allows you to do is to make a long-term investment in Virginia FFA. And a great example of that is the Long family. If you know, Tim Long, Chip Long, Charles Long, their dad was Ed Long. Grayson Long was our estate president 2 years ago. Mr. Long, through this process, first of all, he was a great man, loved him dearly. He has sponsored the Creed contest since 1980.
1: Wow.
0: Which was when it was began as a state contest with Virginia FFA. Mm-hmm. And it meant a lot to me that his name stayed on it. And I actually told the family, if he's not going to do it, I will personally sponsor it every year in his name. But they did a long-term investment that will permanently name the Creed contest in Mr. Long's name. So that is an example. Also, Mr. Richard Reeves just did an endowment that's going to benefit our state officer program. And another one that I'm really excited about is Governor and First Lady Youngkin mm-hmm. have created an endowment, and they are going to continue the First Lady's Wine program that will benefit Virginia FFA. You'll hear more about that. We're going to have a press release at the end of the month, but that is very exciting to me. They had little to no knowledge of FFA before they were in office, and for us to really sell FFA to them and them make a permanent investment is just huge. So we appreciate Harrisburg Radio Group and all they do to help mm-hmm. us promote. I mean, you guys tend to just let me come in the door whenever I want and yap about FFA. So if anybody has any questions, especially about our endowment program, it only takes $5,000 to do an endowment, and we can come up with just about any calls that you like to permanently have something named, maybe after your ag teacher, maybe after, you know, a family member or yourself, like however you want. Find all my contact is at supportffa.org. And all of these programs, except for the raffle, there's information up on the website about those as well.
1: Jennifer Armstrong with us talking FFA. So much going on and selling the shirts. You hear people, I was an FFA, you know, 30 years ago.
0: I hear it all the time.
1: Or, and you hit on something, my teacher was.
0: Yes.
1: Did you happen to know Mr. So-and-so?
0: Exactly.
1: My teacher.
0: And I will tell you, and I tell this to kids, when we're trying to create a culture of them giving back, you know, $5 is just as big a deal as it is $100. Like, you have to give what's a meaningful gift to you.
1: Right.
0: And you don't have to give $5,000. Like, we have people who are a monthly donor at $5, and that's fine. Those are meaningful, too.
1: Yeah.
0: But I tell the kids, when I have a chance to get in front of them, that, you know, when you see nothing against math teachers. If you see your math or your English teacher, they're all wonderful. But sometimes an FFA advisor spends more time with your kids than you do.
1: Right.
0: And it's a different relationship. It's a different dynamic. And, you know, they go on overnight trips and they go to Indianapolis and they go to Massachusetts, you know. So it's different. I'm like, when you see your other teachers in Walmart, what do you do?

0: And they're like, we duck down the aisle so we don't have to see them. You know, what do you see when you see your ag teacher out in the wild? Well, you know, you practically tackle them. So it's just a different relationship. And you can talk to anybody who is an alumni and they will mostly tell you the same thing. Like, they changed my life. They've all and told me to do this and it changed my life. Right, so it's not a hard sell for me. And I have the best job in the world.
1: Yeah,
0: so.
1: I can tell you're not passionate at all.
0: No, not at all.
1: Like, give us the website again.
0: Supportffa.org.
1: Jennifer, good to see you as always. Thanks so much.
0: Thank you, Dave.
1: Best of luck. 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

0: 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Anybody else feel like that? Jody Messina, my Give a Damn's busted. 8:50, Real Country Friday morning with Dave Thomas. Good morning. Big ending there. Thanks for being here on a Real Country Friday morning. The phone's ringing real quick. Let's go grab this call. Good morning, WSIG.
1: I want to let you know and let, I guess, the listening area know how proud I am of Luray Elementary School.
0: Okay.
1: They did a penny war for Imagination Library that Dolly Parton founded.
0: Right.
1: And the kids, they called it a penny war. The kids at the school just brought in pennies and change, and they raised $2,000 for that.
0: Wow! That's incredible!
1: I am so proud of them. My grandson goes to that school, so he was excited. He's first grade, but yes, the kids did that, and they raised $2,000 on 9/25, which was Friday.
0: So they did it on Friday, or they did it whole month leading up to 9/25?
1: They did it for the week leading up to 9/25 on Friday.
0: Wow.
1: For the week. Yeah, only did it for a week.
0: So in a week, they raised $2,000 for Imagination Library.
1: $2,000, yes.
0: You know, that's going to buy a whole lot of books for a lot of kids. Man, Dolly Parton is in heaven smiling down about that.
1: I'm sure, yeah, I'm sure.
0: Thank you so much for sharing that with us. Luray Elementary, congratulations. In a week, using pennies, brought in $2,000 because Imagination Library... Like, if you support the Harrisonburg-Rockingham Community Foundation, it's less than $30 for 30.

0: $30. A child's going to get a book a month, a new book a month for a solid year. So look at how much they're going to be able to do with $2,000. That is fantastic. Congratulations to the students and the community in Luray for supporting Dolly Parton's Imagination Library. Thanks for sharing that call. Another reason why we're proud to live here in the Shenandoah Valley.
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2: We've got an accident in Rockingham headed east on Raleigh Pike near Muddy Creek Road and Sylvan Drive, so be advised, there could be some delays there dealing with that accident. And if you're seeing it and we're not saying it, call the WSVA.
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3: For WSVA News, I'm Lyndon Kaiser. A Stanton man is now in custody on multiple sexual assault-related charges. Augusta County Sheriff Donald Smith reports that Chelio Davis was arrested yesterday at his home at Briarwood Apartments in a joint operation with the U.S. Marshal's Office that utilized local SWAT, canine, and drone teams from the Augusta County Sheriff's Office. The 37-year-old Davis has been charged with multiple felonies, including assault and battery of a family member third offense, strangulation, abduction, and rape. Davis is currently being held without bond at Middle River Regional Jail. Milling and paving operations will be taking place on Edom Road. WSVA's Carolyn Unger has the details.
4: Harrisonburg Public Works reports that operations will begin on Monday and are planned to be completed on Thursday. Work will take place between the hours of 7 a.m. and 5 p.m. North Liberty Street will be down to one lane with flagging operations, and Edom Road will be closed to through traffic with flaggers assisting any traffic to the businesses on the street.
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6: Increasing clouds today. It's going to be warm with a high at 86. Winds south at 6 to 12 miles per hour. Tonight, a little rain with a low at 57. Tomorrow morning shower, then partly sunny and a high at 62. Rain expected Sunday with a high at 63. From the News Talk 92.1 and 550 WSVA Weather Center, I'm Frank Will.
0: Thanks a lot, Frank. It is sunny at 62 right now in Timberville, 857 on 96.9 WSIG.

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96.9 WSIG, just after 9 o'clock on a Friday morning. Final hour of the Real Country Morning Show for the week. Coming up, we're going to get inside the Real Country Morning Show, the time capsule.

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1: Getting inside the Time Capsule, looking at some things that occurred on this date. The second day of October. Hello. Second day of October here. Born on this date in 1946, the late country singer Joel Saunier. American singer, songwriter, and accordionist. Of course, he had the big hit back in the 80s, Tear Stained Letter. Love that song. Good stuff there. Sadly, we lost Joel Saunier a couple of years back, January 2024, at the age of 77. Born on this date in 1948, Chris LeDoux, singer-songwriter. He was also a rodeo champion, born in Biloxi, Mississippi. Sold more than 6 million copies of his 36 albums that he had. And, of course, he passed away. Gosh, it's been 21 years ago since we lost Chris LeDoux. He died in March of 2005. 1954, Elvis Presley made his one and only appearance on the Grand Ole Opry. He sang Blue Moon of Kentucky. Well, it didn't go over very well with the crowd. They didn't approve much of his version of country music. The Opry's talent director, a guy named Jim Denny, apparently, according to reports, told Elvis he needed to go back to driving a truck. And Elvis said, you know what? I won't be back. And he never did. 1971, Lynn Anderson, number one on the country music album charts with You're My Man, her fourth album. In 1981, Alabama released Love in the First Degree. The track will be their fifth in a string of 21 straight number one songs between 1980 and 1987. 1998, we lost Gene Autry. He died 3 days after his 91st birthday. On his date in 2010, Sammy Kershaw finished third with 19% of the vote in the race for lieutenant governor of Louisiana. It was on his date in 2012 that Darius Rucker was invited to be a member of the Grand Ole Opry. And it's time now for our number one song. We go back to 1979. Gosh, I love this song. This version in particular. Don Williams, It Must Be Love on SIG.

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Number one song on this date, 1979. It Must Be Love, Don's ninth number one song. And the song was written by a guy named Bob McDeal. Bob McDeal also wrote Don's Good Old Boys Like Me. And that's today's

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3: Sunshine this morning, some clouds this afternoon, and a high of 86. Tonight, a little rain on the way with a low at 57. Tomorrow, partly sunny after morning shower, the high at 62. Rain expected Sunday.

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1: Well, it was all that I could do.

wrote that song, and he told me it was the perfect country and western song. I wrote him back a letter and I told him it was not the perfect country and western song, because he hadn't said anything at all about mama or trains or trucks or prison or getting drunk. Well, he sat down and wrote another verse to the song and he sent it to me, and after reading it I realized that my friend had written the perfect country and western song, and I felt obliged to include it on this album. 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

0: 96.9 WSIG, Jackson Dean, heavens to Betsy, Dave Thomas out the door. Turning things over to Lisa J. She's in next. Kicking off at least 1 hour nonstop country presented by Bel Air at Stoneport in Harrisonburg. You're not done with me, though, because I'll be back tomorrow morning hosting the Helping Hand for Fritz. And then again, hanging out tomorrow afternoon and, of course, on the air on Sunday as well. So it's an overdose of me this weekend. My apologies. You can blame Fritz because he's the one who took time off. I'm out of here. Enjoy your day. Back tomorrow. Helping Hand time starting at 9 o'clock. I'll talk to you then. Enjoy your Friday. As always, I am thankful to God for the gift of gab. See ya.
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Lisa J in the midday on Friday. We made it till the end of the week. Thank goodness. Taking over for my buddy Dave Thomas in the Real Country Morning Show with an hour of commercial-free music thanks to our friends at Bel Air at Stoneport. Chad Brown.

IWSIG salutes all the cooks who are working the grills and ovens to keep us fed. Thank you for all you do. 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

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Lisa J in the midday reminding you ShenValleyDeals.com went live today at 9 a.m. If you want a gift certificate to Southern Kitchen in Newmarket, head over to ShenValleyDeals.com. $25 gets you $50 to spend. 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

Leanne Womack, The Fool on 96.9 WSIG. And don't feel like a fool if you haven't already qualified to be the owner of a racehorse for a day at the Shenandoah Downs in Woodstock. But do feel the pressure. Today is the last day to qualify. Be listening for that ticket window to open and be caller 9. Morgan Wallen on WSIG. What's going on?

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0: Eddie Rabbit's Driving My Life Away on 96.9 WSIG. You can only go so fast in a car, but when you go into a spacecraft, well, things could move a little bit faster. We already knew that. Just saw an article, thought it was pretty interesting. Four astronauts participated in SpaceX's quickest flight to the International Space Station ever. They had the pedal to the metal. They got it done in 8 hours. Yeah. You know, an 8-hour drive could be, you know, going to Tennessee when you got to do it on land. How about getting to outer space in 8 hours? I'm constantly amazed. Let's get back to music on 96.9 WSIG.
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0: Okay, today's plan, in, out, 5 minutes. Okay, new plan, just a quick look around, no touching anything. Okay, just picking it up to see it. Okay, well, this is not on my list, but that's okay. Well, neither's that, but neither's that. Wait, how did this get in my hand? You know what? All this is coming home with me.
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And if you've got a smart speaker, those Alexas are pretty darn cool. My girlfriend Emily uses it for everything. 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

That's Mark Chestnut on 96.9 WSIG. And let's put that Jeans Plumbing text line to good use. 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We'll be tugging that open sign in about 25 minutes. 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

0: Crystal Gale on 96.9 WSIG. Lisa J in the midday. Remembering my days growing up in Indiana, surrounded by cornfields and steel mills right there on Lake Michigan. But more importantly, when we were bored, we played basketball. Indiana is all about the basketball. And of course, our neighbor right next door was Chicago, Michael Jordan in basketball. And the reason this is important, I think it's really interesting that Caitlin Clark, who plays guard for the Indiana Fever, well, she's ripping a page out of Michael Jordan's book. Caitlin Clark's first signature Nike shoe went on sale yesterday at 10 a.m. And get this, it was gone from Nike's site and almost all major retailers by 11 in just an hour. Anything under a size 15 was totally cleared out. Now, the Caitlin 1 retails for $140 in adult sizes. Kids pairs are $105 and $115, and they're already reselling them at $200 and $300. And this is all just within hours. You know, Caitlin, she signed with Nike back in 2024 for $28 million over 8 years with the signature shoe. That was a condition of the deal. Six more colorways are already scheduled, so you can keep your eyes peeled for that in October.
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WSIG Mount Jackson, Harrisonburg. It's high noon. Time for the High Noon Saloon. 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

0: It's on 96.9 WSIG. Coming up, we're going to talk about what death of the dinner party means. That's after Colin Ray on SIG.
1: Well, I know it said you've had time to think about it. 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

Kenny Chesney's Carry On 96.9 WSIG. And there's one thing that isn't carrying on, and I was kind of surprised to hear it. It's the death of the dinner party. It seems that the share of Americans who say that they've hosted family or friends in their home or even attended a dinner party at least monthly has dropped by 70%. We're not going to each other's houses. We're not having people over anymore. And that's in the last half century. So in the last 50 years, having folks over for supper, having them over to your house has dropped by 70%. What's the deal? Have we just lost the stamina for coordinating time with our friends or our family? Have we just lost interest in spending time with each other? Are we working too hard and we're just too tired to go home and make a dinner and have people over? I wonder, because we're heading into the season of having dinner parties for the holidays, Thanksgiving and Christmas. Are you part of that 70%? I know I'm a little pooped at the end of a day. I don't feel like making a big dinner, but I sure do miss my friends.

0: Let's think about that. Let's go grocery shopping. That could be it. That's it. It could be the groceries are too expensive. What do you think?
1: 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Bill Monroe, Rhonda Vincent, Ricky Skaggs, the Steel Drivers, and more. It's banjos, fiddles, harmonies, and high lonesome sound. Just the way Saturday night.

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Shepherd on 96.9 WSIG. It is the High Noon Saloon. 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

Going out to Sarah in Fishersville, Dolly Parton on 96.9 WSIG. I loved what Dolly said. One of her quotes, if you talk bad about country music, it's like saying bad things about my mama. Them's fighting words.

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0: George Strait on 96.9 WSIG and Lisa J in the midday, always amazed by the natural world we're surrounded by. Listen to this story. There was a desert snail that was collected back in 1900. His name is George. He was named George. Now, he was tacked on to a display card to be shown in a museum because when he was collected, well, they thought he was dead. They thought he was dead. So for 4 years, this snail is living on a card in a museum as a sample. Then in 2013, researchers that were examining the collection noticed something that shouldn't have been possible. George had moved. There were tiny trails and fresh droppings revealed that supposedly preserved specimen was actually still alive. Now, this discovery was even possible because desert snails have this extraordinary survival strategy that during long periods of drought, some of them can enter a dormant state called estivation and their metabolism slows dramatically. That way they can survive really harsh conditions in the desert. Now, for George, that remarkable ability, well, that helped him endure years of being neglected inside the museum collection. Researchers realized he was alive, finally, and then removed him from the display card and gave him some proper care. And then he eventually died naturally in 2018. That is just crazy what nature can do. Let's hear more about what nature can do. It's time for the Ag Report with Jeff Ishii on 96.9 WSIG.
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That's Religiously, Bailey Zimmerman on 96.9 WSIG. And if you've been waiting for that Fear Forest ticket window to open, keep listening. 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

96.9 WSIG loves Sunday nights. 6 o'clock, set your clock. Spend some time with Craig Orndorff for Weekend in the Country. 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Joe Diffie now on SIG. He plays

0: Zach Top on 96.9 WSIG. I just saw a post on Instagram that cracked me up. There was a shelter in Texas that started every Friday posting a mugshot style photo of a cat with a rap sheet. Like, as an example, last week, suspect, Meatball. That's the name of the cat. The crime, stole a burrito breakfast from a volunteer's bag, ate half of it, and fell asleep on the other half. Prior offenses, well, he knocked a full cup of coffee into the keyboard, bit a donor's shoelace during a tour, and remorse level was zero. Status, still available. Somehow. Well, the cool thing about this is that this Texas shelter, after posting these weekly crime reports, their cat adoptions went up by 300% in 2 months. I guess people like to laugh. If you want a cute furry friend in your house that might make you laugh too, check out our pet of the week. You can go to rocktownnow.com or 969wsig.com to check out the videos of our pets of the week, courtesy of Bob Wade Subaru and the RHSPCA.
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1: Thanks, Frank. It's 83 in Fishersville. 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

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You can either say, hey, Alexa, play WSIG, or you can talk to Google, too. 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
1: 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Lisa J in the Midday got a really big chuckle out of this story from a farmer who raises Swiss Valais black-nosed sheep. And if you've never seen one of these beautiful sheep, well, they've got black ears, black faces, and black feet, but all white bodies, really long flowing hair or wool, and they're just beautiful. Really beautiful breed. But picturing the black face, they've got a white tuft on top too. Now, this particular farmer could not figure out what was going on when his sheep showed up, all of them with pink hair on the top of their head. So suddenly they've got pink hair, black faces, and the rest of their body is white with their cute little black feet. He was struggling to figure out what this was all about. Finally, he realized what the problem was. He had just painted their feeder red. They were rubbing up against the feeder while they were eating, and it managed to dye all of the wool on the top of their head pink. It's a really good look.
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Little Bitty on 96.9 WSIG, and we've got a little bitty suggestion for you. If you haven't qualified to be the owner of a racehorse for a day at the Shenandoah Downs in Woodstock yet, keep listening for that ticket window to open and be caller 9. You got a couple chances left. 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

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All proceeds benefit the American Cancer Society, and we'll be out on the streets with these shirts. 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

96.9 WSIG with Willie Nelson, and my heroes have all been Cowboys. I've got a new hero. It's Matthew McConaughey. Listen to this. It's not just because he's a great actor. He was making a new movie called The Rivals of Amziah King, and there was no CGI involved. He covered his entire arm with a swarm of around 12,000 bees. He was describing it on a late night show with Jimmy Fallon, and he explained the process where if you gently and peacefully hold the queen, the rest of the hive comes out to protect her, but you've got to remain perfectly still and not tense up. So this scene was filmed in a single shot, 40 minutes long. Now this guy's arm got pretty tired. It was filmed at sunset, which is considered the magic hour, and thousands of bees were swarming and gathering across his entire right arm. But here's the craziest part. Just 1 week before the filming, Matthew McConaughey discovered that he was severely allergic to bee stings. He had been stung during preparation, and it caused his entire face to swell so badly that another reaction could have kept him off camera for 4 or 5 days. So knowing the risk, the crew scheduled the bee scene for the very last day of production. And fortunately, Matthew's got a good sense of humor. He jokingly explained,

0: trained that if I get stung, well, you already got the shot. Yikes. Pretty impressive. I watched the scene. I'll be interested to see that in the movie, The Rivals of Amziah King. Let's get back to music now on 96.9 WSIG.
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1: Thanks, Frank. 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It's time to get back to all the real country and real people. 96.9 WSIG is known for. Alabama's coming up, so is Florida Georgia Line. But right now, Leanne Rimes on WSIG.

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It is Friday, so don't forget, if you're in the mood to buy, sell, or trade some items right here in the Shenandoah Valley, bright and early tomorrow, 9 a.m. is the Helping Hand. 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

96.9 WSIG knows that you've been waiting for your chance to be caller 9 so you can score a pair of tickets to Fear Forest. RJ Kelly's got your next chance to win. 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

0: Charlie Rich on 96.9 WSIG and Lisa J calling all Johnny Cash fans. I know you're out there. I know we've got some big fans of Cash here in the Shenandoah Valley. If you're willing to make the trip to downtown Nashville, the Johnny Cash Museum is saying that there's a big reveal coming soon. They've done a huge museum expansion, and they say that they're bringing an entirely new way to experience the life and legacy of Johnny Cash. So there's this whole new wing that they're building, and it's going to be highly historical, they say. Interactive, experiential, which means you're going to feel like you're in it. And it's going to have hands-on elements and a whole lot of never-seen-before artifacts. And, of course, even more stories to discover. So, the opening date is coming soon. It's going to be announced. But if you're a Cash fan, I think you'd be willing to make the trip to see never-before-seen items, as well as whatever they mean by hands-on elements and it being interactive. It sounds really interesting. I know I'd be willing to check it out.
1: 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They're on Sunito Road in Edinburgh, or see them online at...
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Fisher Yearwood's Walkaway Joe makes me Lisa J in the midday Walkaway Lisa. I got to get up and out of here. Enjoy the rest of your weekend. RJ Kelly is next for your drive home. 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

0: 96.9 WSIG, Jason Aldean and Whiskey Drink. Hey, it is RJ Kelly. Hope you're having a great Friday so far. It is a free flicks Friday. I've got your chance to win some movie passes here to take in a movie at Zeus Digital Theaters in Waynesboro. Be listening for that cue to call. When you hear it, be caller 9. I will hook you up.
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2: Taking a look at I-81 southbound, a mile marker 223.9 in Augusta County near Stanton. Motorists can expect delays due to a tractor-trailer crash. The south right shoulder is closed. There appears to be a lot of congestion up and down 81 in that area. If you're seeing it and we're not saying it, call the WSBA Traffic and News tip line at 540-214-2500 and let us know. From the News Talk 92.1 and 550 WSBA Traffic Center, I'm Carolyn Onger.
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and RJ Kelly, all kinds of things going on this afternoon. Make sure you keep it locked on. Going to get you qualified to own a racehorse for a day a little bit later on this afternoon. Just be caller 9 when you hear the cue to call, and you're a finalist. We

0: 96.9 WSIG, Hank Jr. in Young Country. It is RJ Kelly, and we look forward to this every single year, and we know that you do too. Boo Bash is back. 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
2: Taking a look at I-81 southbound, a mile marker 223.9 in Augusta County near Stanton. Motorists can expect delays due to a tractor-trailer crash. The south right shoulder is closed. There appears to be a lot of congestion up and down 81 in that area. If you're seeing it and we're not saying it, call the WSBA Traffic and News tip line at 540-21.

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0: 96.9 WSIG, Clint Black. Nothing but the taillights. It is RJ Kelly. Here it is, October. Of course, Breast Cancer Awareness Month. And we've got the annual pink t-shirts available again this year, with proceeds benefiting the American Cancer Society. 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Lots of thanks going out here to our sponsors this year for the pink t-shirt: Big L Tire Pros, Bridgewater College, Cox Construction, The Cheese Shop, Dean Brothers, Fear Forest, Rockingham Co-op, and Top Bead Welding Service.
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2: Taking a look at I-81 southbound, a mile marker 223.9 in Augusta County near Stanton. Motorists can expect delays due to a tractor-trailer crash. The south right shoulder is closed. There appears to be a lot of congestion up and down 81 in that area. If you're seeing it, and we're not saying it,

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9: Skies will be cloudy tonight with a little rain, the low at 57. Tomorrow, a morning shower, then partly sunny and 62. Sunday, rain and 63. Monday, sunny and 70.

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1: 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Studio lines open right now. A couple of movie passes here to Zeus Digital Theaters in Waynesboro. Going out. Caller 9. You win. Punch me up. 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

0: 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RJ Kelly, and let's go to the phone lines. Get a winner. A couple of passes to Zeus Digital Theaters in Waynesboro. Up for grabs. WSIG. Hi, who's this?
1: This is Pete Cook.
0: Pete, where are you calling from, man?
1: Well, actually, I live in Edinburgh, but I'm calling from Endless Caverns Campground.
0: Doing some camping this weekend, are you?
1: Absolutely, yeah.
0: Excellent. Well, listen, you're caller 9.
1: All right, good job. About time I finally won something.
0: Persistence pays off, brother.
1: Exactly. I listen to y'all every morning.
0: Well, we appreciate that so very much. You got a couple of movie passes here to Zeus Digital Theaters in Waynesboro.
1: All right, I appreciate it.
0: Well, you are very welcome, Pete. How do you spell country when you're camping?
1: WSIG.
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3: No accidents or delays to report along the interstates. Both 81 and 64 are free and clear at the moment. Everything else appears to be in good shape, too. But if you're seeing it and we're not saying it, call the WSBA Traffic News Tip Line at 540-214-2500 and let us know. From the News Talk 92.1 and 550 WSBA Traffic Center, I'm Carolyn Unger.
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1: And this report is being brought to you by Sunrise Farms in Stewart Strath, where things are still on the right way, the old-fashioned way.
2: Well, good afternoon. I'm Frank Wilt in for Jeff Ishii, and here's a look at your ag forecast. Another beautiful afternoon to get out there and cut that corn and do some harvesting. Looks like sunshine will continue for the rest of the day with a light breeze out of the west and temperatures in the mid and upper 80s. Tonight, some clouds roll in. Could see a couple of showers overnight, maybe as much as a tenth to a quarter of an inch of rain. We'll get a break during the day tomorrow with just cloudy skies, but then more showers on the way tomorrow night and Sunday. High on Sunday will be around 64, after Saturday's high only being about 62. Next week, sunshine returns with cooler temperatures, 60s most days, although we might make it up to 70 on Monday. Overnight low temperatures dropping down to around 40 for the first half of the week. Some of the colder spots could easily see some frosty conditions around the area with temperatures dropping into the 30s. Sunset tonight should be a beautiful one. Will be about 6:56 p.m.
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96.9 WSIG and RJ. 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

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It's 5 o'clock and it's quitting time. 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

0: 96.9 WSIG. That's my story, and I'm sticking to it, by golly. It's Colin Ray. RJ, Kelly Dayton Days. Autumn, a celebration returns tomorrow. It'll be a big day in Dayton for sure. 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The event's going to run from 8:30 in the morning till 4 in the afternoon along Main and College Streets. And Frank Wilt has that complete story for you. 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
2: No accidents or delays to report along the interstates. Both 81 and 64 are free and clear at the moment. Everything else appears to be in good shape, too. But if you're seeing it and we're not saying it, call the WSVA Traffic News Tip Line at 540-214-2500 and let us know. 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
4: 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And now, it's leading right to Congressman Ben Klein. Klein takes huge corporate donations, then votes to cut taxes for big business and the 1%, causing thousands of regular folks to lose health insurance and forcing clinics up and down the valley to close. 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
3: Skies will be cloudy tonight with a little rain, the low at 57. Tomorrow, a morning shower, then partly sunny and 62. Sunday, rain and 63. Monday, sunny and 71. Could see some frost Monday night. From the News Talk 92.1 and 550 WSVA Weather Center, I'm Frank Welt.
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0: 96.9 WSIG and RJ Kelly. Can you qualify to own a racehorse for a day at Shenandoah Downs in Woodstock? Let's get a finalist. WSIG, hi, who's this?
1: This is Jordan Ryman.
0: Jordan, where are you calling from?
1: I'm calling from Mount Jackson.
0: Well, I tell you what, you're caller 9.
1: Oh, that's so cool.
0: You are now qualified to own a racehorse for a day. How about that?
1: Hey, that sounds sick.
0: That's pretty exciting, isn't it?
1: That's super exciting.
0: At Shenandoah Downs in Woodstock. Now, we're going to draw for the winner. You're a finalist, and we're going to draw for the winner Monday morning. Dave Thomas is going to do that during the Real Country Morning Show. So good luck on that, okay?
1: Okay, thank you so much.
0: And how do you spot country in Mount Jackson?
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0: 96.9 WSIG, Ronnie Millsap. Wouldn't have missed it for the world. It is RJ Kelly, and you don't want to miss this. More high school football action for you tonight. 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It is the Charlie Obaugh Auto Group RV and Outdoors High School Football Game of the Week as Rocktown hosts East Rock tonight. And you can catch all that action beginning at about 6:45 tonight. Again, over on our sister stations, 92.1 and 550 WSVA. 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
2: No accidents or delays to report along the interstates. Both 81 and 64 free and clear at the moment. Everything else appears to be in good shape, too. But if you're seeing it and we're not saying it, call the WSVA traffic news tip line at 540-214-2500 and let us know. 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

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RJ Kelly with you and the music playing them back to back for you all weekend long. 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

0: Every Saturday night, we're picking and grinning with the best in bluegrass. 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

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RJ Kelly, Roseanne Cash coming up in the next 15 minutes. Conway in there and Clay Walker right after George Strait on WSIG.

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2: 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It's called Lovin' Life Again on WSIG.

96.9 WSIG, Roseanne Cash. My baby thinks he's a train. It's RJ Kelly. And if you're looking for something to get into this weekend, make sure you check out our community calendar to find out what's

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0: 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Good evening, Shenandoah Valley, and guess what? We made it. It is finally Friday, the first weekend in October. And man, oh man, it's going to be a good one. It's 96.9 WSIG.
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Night Shift with Robbie V on 96.9 WSIG. How would you like to run the show every weekday from high noon until 12:30 with Lisa J? Well, she gives you that shot. Every weekday, it's the High Noon Saloon from 12 to 12:30, powered by Dean Brothers Incorporated, and that's where you get to request, dedicate a song to somebody you love, or if you just want to hear a song you haven't heard in quite some time, get those requests in right now, 540-432-1128. So Lisa J is ready for when we get back.

0: 50 for once we get back on Monday. But it's the High Noon Saloon every weekday where you run the show from high noon until 12:30 on 96.9 WSIG.
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9: Skies will be cloudy tonight with a little rain, the low at 57. Tomorrow, a morning shower, then partly sunny and 62. Sunday, rain and 63. Monday, sunny and 71. Could see some frost Monday night. From the News Talk 92.1 and 550 WSBA Weather Center, I'm Frank Wilk.

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sister-in-law, Audrey. Love them very much, and they are a big part of my life. And if you have a sister, well, wish them a happy belated Sister's Day, because you probably forgot to. Here's Keith Urban, 96.9 WSIG.

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My wife and I were coming back from home, from Norfolk, over the weekend, and she said, I am a terrible backseat driver, even though she was in the passenger seat. But you know what? She's not that bad. Here's Kane Brown, 96.9.

0: The Night Shift with Robbie V on 96.9 WSIG. Hope you're doing well on this Friday. And let me tell you, JMU kicking off tomorrow. It is a family weekend at JMU's campus. So just be aware, there's going to be a lot more traffic. And if you were trying to get to Costco today, well, it was probably pretty packed. Probably going to be the same for tomorrow and Sunday. And unless you have like an executive membership where you get in an hour early, like I do, very proud of that, you may want to put off your trip to Costco until Monday. Yeah, you're welcome. But welcome, families. It's glad.
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